0: Welcome, girls. Tonight's the night.
1: It's cold out here, isn't it?
0: I got my low cut dress on, too.
2: This dress is special for Saron.
1: Saron, oh, man. He is fantastic. God, when I see him, I could do to that guy.
3: This lady at the door. Can you help us?
4: Hi. I ain't gonna help any of you, honey. He's mine. Saron is mine. You can come and watch him, but. Hands up.
2: Okay, all right. See who's gonna get there first.
3: No, you're not.
2: Yeah, I'm ready.
4: You may be ready, but
3: listen, I can show him a few things.
1: You okay?
0: Well, I don't think you could show him anything. No.
4: Well, I don't want to show him anything. I want him to show me.

Thank you. It's nice to see you all. It's nice to be here. All right, here's one from the new album that we've changed a bit.

says, you and me, babe, how about it? Juliet says, it's Romeo. You need to give me a heart attack.